Cause we still live in a time when the color of a person's skin can still be the sole cause of the trouble that person lands in. Because we still have fools with very loud voices who confuse living culture with lifestyle choices. Because this land has a whole lot of history it still needs to face up to. And because there's a whole lot of people talking who should learn how to listen.

0: 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Were you a past board member, staff member, volunteer, presenter or part of the Koori Radio family over the years? We'd love to hear from you. We've got some special news to share and we want everyone from Koori Radio's past to be part of this moment. 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

deceiving me, no. I believe you're living in the fast lane. Slow the commotion, check out my emotion and know that I believe in you. So you took me on a one-way ticket for a ride. So you cut my pride into who's deceiving who. When I say for the day, you're dangerous game.

I'm Alexis Salih. Let's explore the Indigenous sounds and stories with Indigify. Daya is a First Nation singer-songwriter from Yukon, Canada, trained in opera with a folk pop sound. Robert Van Lieshout and Bob Hamilton, also known as the Bobberts, join her to form the band The Love Soldiers. Their self-titled 2018 album is rooted in Southern Toshone. This is Two Little Birds from Dayette and The Love Soldiers.

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1: Hello, this is Angeles from Extremadura in Spain, sending a big happy birthday to Queer Radio. Thank you for being my home when I was in Redfern, and much love to all my friends there. 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

nigga trapping no dark skin country old. 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Top real sleek, big tip, big gun old. 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Hit him, making them pay, stacking that pay. Buy me whatever I want, old. Hit him, 3-pointers on the chain. Fresh new J's, AMG, switch lanes on. Never been a road or a lame old. 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Hit him. Yeah, we both outside. That's my time.

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Now, you're the one. 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